0: Rollers music show. She's dropping an album this year. I think it's called Algorithm, where
1: she's
0: she's got like lots of mathematic symbols coming out of her brain. Anyway, before we jump out of here.
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0: Just another quick Happy Mother's Day to all the mothers out there. Thank you for doing God's work. I thought we'd end the show tonight with brand new music from Adelaide pop star Alexia. The song is called Be the Diva. Now, if you're a mum, be the diva today.
1: Yes.
0: It's your day. It sounds so Sabrina Carpenter, right? I love the violin section. Alexia is absolutely killing it. She has dropped a

0: They're going to need tanks of Chardonnay behind the bar. Which Diesel.
1: Forewarned.
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0: it, so none of us had to listen to it. 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
0: on
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7: Five-vehicle collision on the Princess Freeway city-bound at Coroid Creek Road is shutting a left-hand lane with heavy delays right back into the Maltby Bypass. The run time from Forsyth Road on the Princess Freeway over the bridge and into the Burnley Tunnel, 55 minutes and building. A breakdown is being assisted to on the Ring Road Greensborough bound at Sunshine Avenue. The left-hand lane is closed. Hume Freeway is now slowing city-bound from O'Hearns Road to Cooper Street. Western Freeway under speed at Leakes Road, and the Calder Freeway is seeing delays city-bound from Sunshine Avenue to Green Gully Road. The all-electric Chery E5 with 430 kilometres of range now from just $37,990 drive away. 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Mostly sunny, headed for a top of 18. Right now it's 9 degrees on Melbourne's Nova 100.
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1: 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This is Nova 100. 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
1: All right, let's do it. We got Natalie joining us on the air. She works in forensics. Are you like Abby on NCIS?
4: Not quite, but I absolutely love it. Right.
5: I wanted to be a forensic scientist when I was at school. We did it in science. Really? I loved it. Yeah.
4: Yeah, it's pretty cool.
6: Talk to me about Abby. Is
5: you
6: she
5: piece
6: the one?
5: All the pieces,
6: is
5: Abby the pieces together?
1: I don't know if you have the focus. She's the goth.
5: Me?
6: Yes, she is too. Yeah. The goth.
5: The goth.
1: Yeah, the goth. Well, yeah, as it was leaving my lips, I'm like, is that appropriate? Yeah.
5: Gothic.
6: All right.
5: Yeah, I wanted to be a forensic scientist, Natalie. It's a pretty hardcore job.
4: Yeah. Oh, look, it does have its challenges, but yeah, very interesting at the same time.
1: I think you just, wouldn't you get bored?
5: No, forensic science is you can never get bored. It's different all the time.
1: Yeah,
4: right. Yeah.
5: You're going through like crime scenes and stuff and like piecing
6: no
5: things together.
6: No one day is the same. Yeah. Get on your computer, you know, track some
5: DNA. Oh, no, I think it's one of the least boring jobs in the world.
1: All right. You want to roll the dice and go a medium question for $500 this morning?
5: Good luck, Natalie.
3: $500.
1: Rules are simple. You'll hear a question. You'll hear a 3-2-1. You must answer in that time, okay?
4: Okay.
1: If you don't know, guess.
4: All right.
1: I've just seen the question. Would you...
6: Look.
5: What?
6: Yeah. You should get it.
5: Oh, great.
1: Put it this way. It's going to be bloody embarrassing for you if you don't.
4: Oh, no.
5: That's a lot of pressure. Good luck. Yeah. Give her the question.
1: Hope your workmates are listening. Here we go. Got to answer within the 3 seconds.
7: On the periodic table, what does FE stand for?
8: Three.
4: Iron.
8: Two.
5: She's
1: you
5: done
1: got it.
6: Hey, winner.
5: The scientist.
4: Fantastic.
5: With the periodic table question.
1: If you stuff that up, my God.
4: Oh, my God, the pressure. that's amazing.
5: What are you going to do with the cash?
4: Oh, I'm going away soon, so I think that'll be a nice little contribution to
5: beautiful.
4: That fund.
5: Very you good. Enjoy.
4: Thank you so much.
1: 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Natalie, our latest winner with the 5K question. Enjoy, Nat.
4: Thank you so much. Thanks, everyone.
5: You're welcome. What a way to start your Monday.
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31: Visiting the Mornington Peninsula, major works between the Murdoch Highway and Bungau Road causing delays up to 25 minutes. Plan ahead at peninsulalink.com.au. A five-vehicle collision on the Princess Freeway citybound at Coroid Creek Road is still there as heavy delays right back into the Mulby Bypass. Been there for about an hour. It's about an hour drive from Forsyth Road over the bridge and into the Burnley Tunnel. Otherwise, a breakdown on the Ring Road Greensboro Bound at Sunshine Avenue has speeds knocked down to 40. Delays on the Calder Freeway from Sunshine Ave to Green Gully Road. 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Mostly sunny, headed for a top of 18. Right now it's 9 degrees on Melbourne's Nova 100.
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32: Morning Melbourne, Clint Stanaway with your latest news headlines. A pregnant paramedic has been punched in the face and stomach while treating a drug overdose patient. The woman says she's now too traumatised to return to work. Two people injured in a smash at Reservoir. Car lost control and crashed to a bus stop and into the veranda of a home around 7pm. Two of those so-called ISIS brides expected to apply for bail in the Melbourne Maggies Court today. Drugs and cash have been found inside a ute in Beveridge, north of the city. Officers allegedly found approximately currently 1 kilo of cocaine and amphetamines as well, along with $100,000 in cash. And a mum has been charged with making anti-Semitic comments at a children's netball game. The 42-year-old issued a move-on notice by police at the under-12s match. Nova Sport, round 9 of the AFL is wrapped. Richmond had a 10-point lead over Adelaide at half-time before the Crows kicked away 6 unanswered goals in the end to win by 37. Earlier, the Dees enjoyed a 32-point victory over the Eagles, but Cozzy Pickett faces a nervous wait after a clumsy bump. A 1-0 win for Arsenal over West Ham in the Premier League, and the Storm back in town on the winner's list, thumping the Tigers 44-16. And you're up to date on Melbourne's Nova 100.
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slowly drifting away, drifting away. Wave after wave, wave after wave, slowly drifting away.